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myself for hurting you, but it would make it worse to fix it. I wish I'd figured out a way of keeping myself in it, cause I meant to be the man you were standing with, not another tally line to justify your fear of abandonment. And I hate how I lived up to your worst fears, makes it worse how it works so well for 3 years, and it could all be for the best in the end, but for now it feels like losing my best friend.